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came to your house to spend a day or two, if he came unexpectedly, I wonder what you'd do. When you saw him coming, would you meet him at the door with arms outstretched in welcome to your heavenly visitor? Or would you need to change some things before you let him in, like burn some magazines and maybe put the Bible where they've been? Could you let Jesus walk right in, or would you rush about to hide your worldly music and put some hymn books out? Oh, I know that you'd give your nicest room to such an honored guest, and all the food that you would serve to him would be the very best. And you'd keep assuring him that you were glad to have him there, and serving him in your home was joy beyond compare. But would your family conversation keep up its normal pace? Would you find it hard each meal to say a table grace? Would you be glad to have him meet your very closest friends? Or would you hope they stayed away until his visit ends? Would you take him with you everywhere that you'd plan to go? Or maybe change your plans for just a day or so? Would you be glad to have him stay forever on and on? Or would you sigh with great relief when finally he had gone? You know, it might be interesting to know the things you'd do if Jesus came in person to spend some time with you.

If you think there's any way that I can try to repay for all the wonderful things that I've taken from you, and maybe then, Lord, yes, maybe I can show someone else all that I've been through myself.

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5: One night, I had a dream. I dreamed I was walking along the beach with the Lord, and across the sky flashed scenes from my life. For each scene, I noticed two sets of footprints in the sand. One set belonged to me, and the other to the Lord.

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I also noticed that it happened at the very lowest and saddest times in my life. This really bothered me, so I questioned the Lord about it.

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But I've noticed that during the most troublesome times in my life, there's only one set of footprints. I don't understand why in times when I needed you most, you should leave me. And the Lord replied, My precious, precious child, I love you, and I would never, never leave you during your times of trial and suffering. When you saw only one set of footprints in the sand, it was then that I was carrying you.

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0: Hank Lachlan starting your Sunday off with Candy Kisses playing right here on the Real Radio. Good morning and welcome to Country Sunday Mornings with Kristen, and I am going to be here in the studio until 9:30 a.m. keeping you guys company. And how you can be a part of the show, and that is by heading on to our Facebook page, which is the Real Radio 971 Facebook page, and leave your comments, your, you know, well wishes. If you have a dedication, if you have a request in mind for Country Sundays, leave all of those on that Facebook page, and I will get to those. And yeah, we got some things to talk about today as well. And I think before we get into all of that, and before we get the show on the road, I have to remind you guys that tomorrow is the day. Tomorrow is the day where you can join in to watch the Seattle Teledepayo, because from 7:30 p.m. until 9 p.m. Monday through Thursday, Seattle TV is presenting you guys with some of the best and some of the most unique stories that you could watch back to back for 2 whole hours. Starting from 7 p.m., you can watch Ola Molapure, and starting 7:30, you can watch Eat Lasanai, and at 8 p.m., you can watch Duvili, and at 8:30, you can round it off all with the teledrama that is called Balanin. These are some of the most unique storylines, you know, heartwarming storylines. You can watch it with the entire family. These also feature some of the most celebrated, beloved, and most talented actors and actresses in Sri Lanka as well. So make sure that you take some time from your calendars Monday through Thursday to relax after a busy day of work from 7 to 9 p.m. to watch Seattle Teledepayo presented by Seattle TV. And with that, we are getting the show started, and we got the best of the country tunes queued up for you guys today as well. So, like I mentioned, be a part of the show. Head on to our Facebook page. Leave your comments there. You can always hit me up on 0112-302-603. And this is Country Sunday Mornings with Kristen right here on the Real Radio 971.
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Don Attacker with Just Another Love playing right here on The Real Radio 971. You're tuning into Country Sunday Mornings with Kristen, and it's time for a little bit of a FIFA update, because yesterday we talked about the quarterfinals day one. Well, today, quarterfinals day two is today. That means we already had one match, and another match is proceeding as we're talking. And the one that finished was Norway versus England. And shockingly, to my knowledge, shockingly and surprisingly, England actually came out on top, beating Norway 2-1. And right now we have Argentina versus Switzerland. Currently they are on their halftime break, and Argentina is up by 1-0. So the fixtures for the semifinals is France versus Spain. That is happening on 15th July. And then the second day of semifinals will be happening on 16th of July. And we have England on the board already. Now they'll be deciding who is going to be on that second match against England after the quarterfinals match that is going right now. I mean, I want Switzerland to win. No offense to all the Argentinian fans out there. I know they're good. I know they are good. They have the reputation of being good. Lionel Messi is there and everything. But I feel like this World Cup, they have sort of underperformed. Like every match they got through this far just by like really, really close margins. So I don't know, for a change I want somebody else to be there. And and then the semifinals, and it's gonna be interesting, because I as you guys know, I'm rooting for Spain through and through. And it's going to be very interesting. And the FIFA World Cup will be wrapping up on 19th July. And speaking of the musical number, so this FIFA World Cup, for the first time in FIFA history ever, they're going to have a halftime show. That means, you know, just like you would have a halftime show in NFL, which has been there for years. Michael Jackson performed it. You know, so many other, mega, mega superstars in the music industry performed at the halftime show for the NFL. Now, FIFA is starting this up with this FIFA World Cup, and the headliners for the halftime show is led by Madonna, and alongside Madonna will also see Shakira, and apparently there is some talk that Justin Bieber is going to be there, and also all of this is led by Chris Martin as well. I mean, Madonna just released a new album, if you guys don't know. She's 70-some years old, and she's still releasing music. And, you know, it just goes to show, Madonna is certainly the queen of pop forever, you know, because she's not the kind of person who would release music to stay relevant, but she's one of those people who would make music for the love of it, you know, because this, her new album, Confessionals on the Dance Floor, it's an homage to her 2005 album. It's like the spin-off of that album. So it just goes to show that, you know, she makes the music for the love of it, and now she's going to be a part of the halftime show for the FIFA World Cup. And yeah, a lot of things is happening in Madonna's life, bless her soul, that she's kicking it out there. And enough of that, and let's move on to some more music. But before that, I have to remind you guys how you can get in touch with me is by dialing 0112-302-603, or you can head on to our Facebook page, which is The Real Radio 971 Facebook page. Leave your comments, your dedications, your well wishes, and whatever that you got going on in your mind on there, and I will get to those in the next segment. Until then, I'll leave you guys with Randy Travis, Forever and Ever, Amen, right here on The Real Radio 971.

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1: 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You're tuning into Country Sunday Mornings with Kristen right here on the Real Radio 971. Now, I told you guys that I'm going to get into the comment section, but before that, I have to remind you, tomorrow you can sit in front of your television and you can experience 2 hours worth of back-to-back unique teledramas, because Siata TV is introducing you guys to Siata Teledepaya. And this is one of the things that Siata TV, our sister channel, put together to bring you guys the best things that you can watch on TV, because you know sometimes things can look a little too similar, sound similar, feel similar, but no, Siata TV was like, let's give the people what they want, and they have cooked up some great emotional heartwarming stories for you guys starting from 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These are 4 different stories, 4 unique worlds, and 2 unforgettable hours of pure entertainment. Again, mark your calendars Monday through Thursday from 7 to 9 p.m. Siata TV presenting you Siata Teledepaya. And with that, let's move on to some of the comments that you guys have posted on our Facebook page. Up first, we have Christine Katugaha wishing everyone a good morning and a blessed Sunday. And she's dedicating a song to Jackie, Shanice, Keanu, and yeah. That's all. And we also have Judy Costa wishing everyone a good morning and wishing everyone a blessed Sunday as well. Her dedications are going out to Stefan, Jackie, Christina, Princess Rachel, Jason, Kiara, and baby Rihanna. And we also have Scarlett Sharkman wishing everyone a good Sunday morning and dedicating a song to her family and friends both in Melbourne and in Sri Lanka. And she's also saying, loving the music and the company as always. Have a great day. Sending much love from Melbourne, Australia. That is Scarlett Sharkman. Thank you so much for that message, Scarlett. And we also have Sheriff Dean wishing everyone a good morning. We also have Elvis Kumar wishing everyone a good morning. Pamela Raju is also on our comment section, and she's also wishing everyone a good morning and sending out dedications to her sons, Roshan and Charles, and daughter-in-law Priya, and grandkids Pranisha and Ranisha in Abu Dhabi, and her husband Douglas from Jaila as well. Now, if you're like any of these people, you can certainly head on to our Facebook page, which is the Real Radio Facebook page, and you can post your dedications, your well wishes. If you have a request in mind for Country Sundays, you can post them there as well. And without further ado, let's keep that country tunes flowing. Up next, we got a tune from Charlie Pride right here on the Real Radio 971. You're tuning into Country Sunday Mornings.

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Welcome back to the show. You're tuning into Country Sunday Mornings with Kristen. And now we are moving on to the second hour of the show. Now, before I move on to some news from, a person that you cannot miss when it comes to country, what I want to mention before that is Sia the TV presenting you guys, Sia the Teledepe. This is going to be brand new teledramas that is starting from Monday. I mean, it started last Monday, so 6th of July. It's already on air, so you might want to catch on, because once the story is halfway gone, you cannot really catch on to it. I mean, maybe there is a way you can catch on to it online, but I am not informed of it yet. But if there is, I will let you guys certainly know. But what I want you to do is, first episodes have been aired already, so do not wait around. Starting from tomorrow until Thursday, you can watch 2 hours of brand new teledramas through Siete Teledepe from 7 p.m. to 9 p.m. Starting it all off is Olomolopure, and after that 7:30 you can watch Eat Lasana. At 8 p.m. you can watch Duwili, and at 8:30 you can finish it off with Balan Inne. These are just 2 hours of back-to-back cinema featuring some of the Sri Lanka's most talented and beloved actors and actresses. Heartwarming stories to family stories to emotional journeys and gripping relationships. These are all the things that you want to witness in a teledrama, which you might not see these days very well on television. And that is exactly the reason why Siete TV is presenting you guys with Siete Teledepe. So mark your calendars, Monday through Thursday, 7 p.m. until 9 p.m. You can witness this starting tomorrow. Actually, not starting tomorrow, but you can witness this tomorrow. Well, now that I'm moving on to the one, what is the one synonymous name that, it kind of goes like bread and butter, it just goes hand in hand. And when you say country music, you cannot certainly miss Dolly Parton, right? So Dolly Parton is finally getting a true original musical that is heading to Broadway this year. That is correct. So according to an announcement made by Dolly Parton and the producers of ATG Productions, there is going to be a preview performance of this musical from on Monday, 7th December. And the show is set to open, do its opening night on January 19th, 2027, which will mark Dolly Parton's 81st birthday as well. Now, Dolly Parton, in hand with this announcement, told, and I quote, "My whole life has been a musical, a grand old opera, really. We have a wonderful director, sets, costumes, choreography, music, and all the things you need to make a wonderful, entertaining show. Cannot wait to see you there." And that is what Dolly Parton told following this announcement. So I think it's going to be very interesting because, when we talk, last week we talked about sort of like the origin stories of country music, right? And we talked about Dolly Parton, how she sort of pioneered like the working woman and gave the women a voice through her music, especially with her 9 to 5 song and, many, many more. And she has just been one of those people who you just can't, when you say country music, you cannot forget Dolly Parton. So I'm really, really happy that this is happening. And with that, we are moving on to a Dolly Parton song. After this song that is up next, we got Mavericks with Loving You. Now, after that, we got Dolly Parton with the very song I mentioned, that is 9 to 5. So I hope you guys enjoy it. And if you want to be a part of the show, head on to our Facebook page, Real Radio 971. Post your comments, your well wishes, your dedications, whatever you got going on in your mind, you can post them there. And I will get to those in the next segment. Until then, you can enjoy this song on Country Sunday Mornings. This is Mavericks with Loving You. Enjoy.

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Olivia Newton-John with Blue Eyes Crying in the Rain, playing right here on the Real Radio 971. You know what I love about that song? It says Blue Eyes Crying in the Rain. It's supposed to be a very emotional song, right? But if you guys listen a little too close, you can hear there's a sound in that song that goes like a spring hopping, like a pow, pow, pow. And I'm like, what is that? I feel like it's a spring, or maybe it's, you know, maybe someone's strumming a guitar in a very weird way. But what's supposed to be like a very emotional song? Whenever I hear that song, all I can do is just smile. Olivia Newton-John, yeah. You know, this is why I love country music. You know, when you think that you have heard all of it, there is some song that is out there that you goes like, oh, that's different. Anyways, it's time to get into the comment section of our post, where some of you guys have left your messages. And we have Rosemary Shockman wishing everyone a beautiful day. And she's also saying, please dedicate a song to Randy, Pat Murray, Jonathan, Delaney, and grandkids, Aaron and Dillian, Riley and Jaden. And we also have Jerry Fitch. Jerry and Doris Fitch, and all the way from I'm sorry, I mixed up the comments. Yeah, that is Jerry and Doris Fitch wishing everyone a very good morning and a blessed Sunday. And we also have Raman Arayanan wishing everyone a lovely day. And we also have Patricia Pereira wishing everyone a good morning and a blessed Sunday. And she's saying that she's enjoying the awesome music and the show. And she is dedicating a song to Charles, Shiran, Sandra, Dinesh, Lucky, and her grandkids, Miji and Krishi. And she's ending the message with wishing everyone to have a blessed, blessed day. And we also have Ronald Derrick on our comment section wishing everyone a good morning. We also have Salom Cruz wishing everyone a good morning and dedicating a song to her husband, Camillus. And we also have Nihal Arsikul Ratna wishing everyone a Sunday filled with blessings. And he wants to dedicate a song to Nihal, Nirmali, Shinali, Ashan, Tanya, and Felix. And yeah, and that is all I got going on for right now. But if you guys are still interested in letting me know what your dedications and well wishes are, head on out to our Facebook page, Real Radio 971, and leave those there. And I will, come back to the show momentarily. And I'll leave you guys with Bellamy Brothers with Lovers Live Longer, playing right here on the Real Radio 971.

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0: Foster and Alan playing right here on the Rio Radio 971. Welcome back to the show. Now, I got a lovely call from Malcolm, dedicating a song to Malcolm and Monica. And up next, we got Ronnie Millsap with an amazing tune. So I'm going to dedicate that song to you guys. And if you're in a talking mood too, you can certainly hit me up on 0112-302-603, or else you can head on to our Facebook page, which is the Rio Radio 971 Facebook page, and leave your comments, your dedications. If you have a request for Country Sunday, you can post them there as well. Now, before I move on to that song that I mentioned, I have to remind you guys that lock in tomorrow to See at the TV from 7 p.m. to 9 p.m. because See at the TV is bringing you guys back-to-back teledramas for 2 hours with heartwarming stories and emotional journeys with gripping relationships. These are teledramas that's suitable for the entire family. And this is See at the TV presenting you See at the Telly Depeyer from 7 p.m. to 9 p.m. From 7 p.m., we are starting off with Olamolapure, and then 7:30, we are moving on to Eyat Lasanai. And after that, you can watch Duwili at 8 p.m., and you can round it all off at 8:30 with Balan Inne. 4 unforgettable stories. These are 4 unique worlds and 2 amazing hours of pure entertainment. This is happening Monday through Thursday only on See at the TV. This is See at the Telly Depeyer. And I'm moving on to this next song, reminding you guys, be a part of the show. Head on to our Facebook page, leave your comments there, or you can call me on 0112-302-603. And with that, we are also moving to the next hour of the show. Checking your time right now is 8:45 a.m. A good morning to you.
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0: Young welcoming you guys back to the final hour of the show. Now, if you're a frequent listener, you know, a while ago I told you guys that there is like a job opportunity in Greece where you all you got to do is like they'll give you free visas. All you got to do is come and like take care of a ton of cats. Well, I found another job that is might not be free, but certainly looks very, very fun. And that is taking care of pandas. You guys, I am bombarded on social media of all of these videos of black and white pandas. And they are the cutest little creatures. Like, they're like so fidgety and they get startled very easily. And they're so clumsy. And I'm like, you know, pandas were labeled as a breed that is on the verge of extinction. And when you see the way they behave, you would go like, yeah, no wonder that they're going to extinct, because look at them. They'll be climbing up the most flimsiest branch on a tree and they'll just fall down to the ground. And they act as if though it's like, oh, oops. That's how they react. It is astonishingly funny to me. And I'm seeing all of these videos of like zookeepers trying to handle pandas. They're like little toddlers. And I'm like, wouldn't that be fun? You know, it's like, you know, toddlers. I mean, I don't have children, so I can't speak to that. But, you know, children are like crying and annoying all the while being cute. But I think pandas are the same, but you don't get all the noise and the sounds, right? They're just there. But you still have to spend so much tender loving care just as you would with a child. And that's why, you know, the zookeepers who are taking care of the pandas, they're like wearing like medical, I don't know what's the word for it. It's like a, you know how nurses dress sometimes when you go to perform surgeries and whatnot. Yeah, those zookeepers are wearing those. It's like a very, very delicate way to handle these pandas. But my goodness gracious, they're the most cutest. And they just lounge all day as if they do not have a care in the entire world. And I'm so here for it. I'm like, I want to be a panda. Maybe that's what I want, to be a panda. Oh my good Lord. I mean, if you guys are, you know, I don't know, if you are having, you know, going through like a moody period or a tough time, or if it's a stressful day, just go online and check out some of these panda videos. It'll take your mind away from whatever that you got going on in your life, because they are just so darn cute. And like, it almost makes you want to wish that you were a panda, because they're just so chill, cute, very fidgety and clumsy and all of these things all at the same time. And there's just one mysterious creatures that's there. Anyways, I am actually looking at my comment section right now, and we got a couple new comments on the section. We have Shanaz Nalim wishing everyone a good morning. We also have who else do we have here? We have Annette Fernando wishing everyone a good morning. And we also have Jato Melder tuning in, wishing everyone a blessed and a prosperous day to you and your family and for the listeners. And he's dedicating a song to Jude, Priyangani, Althea, and Kirkston Melder from Joe Ajanta Trinity and Omar Melder. And he's also requesting Patty Page, Like the Tennessee Waltz. Okay. Ooh, isn't that great? What a coincidence. Okay. What I have next on the playlist is exactly that song, The Tennessee Waltz by Patty Page. So I hope you enjoy, Jato. And we are heading on to the final 15 minutes of the show. And I'll catch you guys in the next break. So until then, if you still have time to remain, as time remaining, and you haven't posted on our Facebook page, please go ahead and do just that. And I also have to mention to you guys before I move on to that song that Jato requested, at See at the TV, Telly Depeya is happening from Monday through Thursday, starting 7 p.m. until 9 p.m. You can watch four amazing teledramas, and that is Olamolapure, Eyat Lasanai, Duwili, and Balanin. all of these amazing creations are bringing to you courtesy of See at the TV, because they want you guys to experience the best storytelling moments in life that you ever witness on a screen on in front of your television with your entire family. So make sure that you tune in to See at the TV tomorrow through Thursday to watch See at the Teledepaya, courtesy of See at the TV. And with that, we are moving on to more music. You're tuning into Country Sunday Mornings right here on the Real Radio 971.
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0: Johnny Millsap with I Wouldn't Have Missed It for the World, playing right here on the Real Radio 971. Now, there is one more thing that you wouldn't, that you shouldn't miss it for the world, and that is Siyata TV presenting you guys with Siyata Teledepayad. If you are a fan of unforgettable and powerful storytelling, this is the time slot for you, my friend. From Monday through Thursday, starting from 7 p.m. until 9 p.m., you can watch four amazing teledramas featuring some of the Sri Lanka's most beloved and celebrated and most talented actors and actresses. From 7 p.m., we are starting off with Olamolapure. 7:30, you can watch Eyat Lassanai, and Duvili is starting at 8 p.m., and you can round it off all with Balan Inna at 8:30 p.m. So four different stories, four unique worlds, and two unforgettable hours of pure entertainment. Again, Monday through Thursday, that is tomorrow until Thursday, 7 to 9 p.m. only on Siyata TV. This is Siyata TV presenting you guys with Siyata Teledepayad. So stay tuned for that. And with that, it's almost time for me to head on out of the studio. But before I leave, quick FIFA update until we catch on next week, hopefully. Let me check the calendar real quick. Yes, after next week, yeah, we'll be on the verge of the semifinals and the finals. So yeah, right on the... am I correct? Yes. 18th is a Saturday and 19th is a Sunday, and that is when we'll decide who is the winner of FIFA World Cup 2026. Now, as for now, Argentina has finally moved on to the semifinals, and they beat Switzerland 3-1, and I think this is probably the one match that they really proved themselves that they're worthy of this World Cup. And also Switzerland got a red card, mind you. And ran until it went to extra time, I think, if I'm not mistaken. Yes, it ran for extra time. And yeah, Argentina's performance was very good, and also it looked like Switzerland wasn't given up that easy as well, because if you're taking possession, it's 59% to 41%, and that is really, really good on Switzerland's side. 41 to 59, that is really good. And then shots, that is where Switzerland sort of fall behind. Argentina has 23 shots and 7 shots on target, while Switzerland had 13 shots and 5 shots on target, 5 only. And yellow cards, apparently yellow and a red card. Yes, offsides 3. 2 corners to 8 corners for Argentina. And Argentina really proved themselves in this match that they are not a fluke. I mean, obviously they are not a fluke, but this match, this entire World Cup has been a little weary for them. But I think this is the match that they proved, no, we are the serious team that the world knows. You know, we are not here to win by just a chance or just some other team's own goals. We're not here to do that. So I think Argentina has reestablished why they're in this World Cup. And I think, if I'm not mistaken, let me quickly check it out. Argentina will be going up against, they're going up against England in the semifinals, and we'll see who'll come out on top, because England is actually not falling behind either. And France and Spain, that is going to be a fun match to watch as well. So we'll come up with another FIFA update next week, and until I catch you guys next week, I'm leaving the studio for now, but I'm wishing you guys all the very best to have a wonderful, wonderful Sunday and a great week ahead as well. Thank you guys so much for tuning in. Thank you for all the lovely messages and the requests and the phone calls and everything. So I'll catch you guys next week on Total Access Saturday mornings. And until then, I'm rounding off. This is Kristen wishing you guys a very, very, very happy Sunday and a thank you.
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4: 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And if you are a president, VP, chairman, or, you know, director of a company, you can also exchange your words of wisdom with the JK on LinkedIn. That being said, it is a beautiful day here in Colombo, and we are getting ready to take you for the country ride of your life. So if you are a country music fan and you kind of miss country music in your life right now, this is the place to be. This is the station to tune to, 97.1, if you're in Sri Lanka. And across the global internet, it is realradio.lk. Coming up in the next couple of minutes, we've got the likes of Billy Currington, Alan Jackson, Dolly Parton, Kenny Rogers, Vince Gill, Amy Grant, Alabama, Brooks and Dunn. What can I say? We've got it all. Real Radio is definitely with you and keeping it real. Real music, real people, and Real Radio will make this day unforgettable for every single one of you. That being said, last evening I happened to meet up with a relative of mine. He was celebrating 85 years of life. This gentleman started out his life as a doctor in Sri Lanka, and then he moved to New Zealand a couple of decades ago. And, you know, he just worked really, really hard. And everything that he earned and everything he strived for was just through pure and sheer hard work. And along the way, he gained a lot of knowledge. He gained lots of experience. He gained so much of respect from the community in New Zealand. And he went on to develop himself, his family, his relatives, his friends, and you know, has lived a full life, even though he too has gone through ups and downs. Now, I'm talking about this gentleman because I feel that, you know, there's so much in life that we could offer. There's so much in life that we can learn from. And there is so much at whatever age you are, be you in your, we'll say, 20s, 30s, 40s, 50s. Perhaps some of you have just passed 80. There's always life beyond today. There is definite life beyond today. Never think that you are too old. Never think that your life is done. If God has blessed you with a life to breathe, to see, to hear, to listen to people, to reach out and touch, and, you know, He has given you life within. You can walk, you can talk, you can get about. It is your choice but to live. And live by being good to others and, of course, watching out for yourself. This gentleman was celebrating his 85th birthday, and it was awesome. What was awesome about it is we got to meet each other. And the relatives who were there was about 60 of them, they were so happy to see this gentleman celebrating his 85th birthday. The gentleman's name is Dr. Gratian Pereira, world-renowned doctor, of course, and wow, what a human being, an awesome human being. So, I mean, I just couldn't miss it. So I went all the way to Negombo to celebrate his 85th birthday with him, and it was awesome. Just meeting up with the people, just meeting up with this great gentleman who has worked all his life and helped others in the process. Perhaps you and I can also learn from that. While we are living, let's not just live. Let's live to be kind to each other. You don't always have to distribute money or bribe someone to get something done. You could be a good human being. You could win people over by being a good human being. You could do good deeds. You could be nice to one another. I mean, even if you just smile when you see your neighbor or your family or your friends or your foes, you can win battles over, you can win situations over in a spur second. With that being said, let's get back in to real country music with real country fans on Real Radio. Take it out, Billy Corrington.

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6: 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Introducing Siyatha Teli Dipaya, 2 hours of back-to-back drama featuring some of Sri Lanka's most loved and celebrated actors and actresses. From heartwarming family stories to emotional journeys, gripping relationships, and unforgettable moments that will keep you coming back for more, there's something for everyone in the family to enjoy together. This 2-hour session of super-duper teledramas, of course, has already started. It started on the 6th of July, 2026, and has received good feedback. Timings, of course, start from 7 p.m. Onwards. So from 7 p.m. going all the way past 8:30 p.m., you'd have, for 2 hours in a stretch, you'll have some super-duper storytelling in these Sinhalese teledramas. So 4 different stories, 4 unique worlds, and 2 unforgettable hours of entertainment every Monday to Thursday, only on Siyatha TV.

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2: 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More shout-outs, dedications, well wishes from around the world in just a tad bit. 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
3: Hey everybody, welcome back to the show. 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Hope by now you are in such a great mood that next week is gonna seem like a breeze for every one of you. When we are in a good mood, in a better place, we can think clearly, we can act efficiently, and we can be better human beings. That being said, let's say hello and welcome to the show. Ranjit Singh and Shakya and Misty and Tutun Ram join us on Real Radio. We also say hello and welcome on board Priyanka Day and Kalpana. Kalpana's joined with Soman and Lakhan. We also say hello to everybody else who is listening in from India on realradio.lk. Back in Sri Lanka, of course, we welcome Judy Costa, her friends and family on the show, who always manage to tune to Real Radio every weekend. It's always great to have you and your friends and family on the show, Judy. Let's go back to the music, taking you to another dimension in country music. Here is Nathan Carter.

Not a 7.1, Real Radio Sounds of Nathan Carter. And hey, right about now, we say hello and welcome to the show. Damayanti Kumar in Colombo, Sri Lanka, joins us on Real Radio. Damayanti says, good afternoon, Jason. Wishing you a happy Sunday. She also joins us with Abby, Arti, and son, Arujana. Always great to have Damayanti on the show, an honest and kind human being.

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4: 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Tanya and Sabnam and Devi. Not forgetting Madhu and Sangeeta. 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Glad to have some super duper music fans, of course, listening on a splendid Sunday. 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

Not a 7.1, sounds of Keith Anderson there, and yep, looks like somebody needs a hug. And when you listen to music like this, you're going to get your hug the country style. Progressing with the show, of course, here is Luke Bryan.

Nada, 7.1 Real Radio, sounds of Luke Bryan there, Shake It For Me on Real Radio. Sanjay Gupta from India, Punita Kumari from India, Ratna from India, and Varshi Verma all listening in from India. Welcome to the show. It looks like it is going to be a rocking country Sunday, and we are still ready to go.

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Right about now, we say hello and welcome to the show. Vikas Kumar from India joins us on Real Radio. And Vikas says, thank you very much for the music we are listening in.

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2: 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We are dishing some of the most real country hits on the planet. 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
3: It was a moonlit night in old Mexico. I walked alone between some old adobe haciendas. Suddenly, I heard the plaintive cry of a young Mexican girl.

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1: 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Coming up in the next couple of minutes, we've got the likes of Olivia Newton-John, The Eagles, River Road, Travis Tritt, Little Texas, Diamond and Rio, Lobo, Laurie Morgan, and Kenny Rogers. 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
6: 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Coming up in the next couple of minutes, we got the likes of Tim McGraw, Faith Hill, Bread, Carrie Underwood, Restless Heart, Tamara Walker, Amy Grant, Vince Gill, River Road, Travis Tritt, and Little Texas. So stick around as we take you down memory lane in a time capsule so fast your forgotten memories will come back at last.

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Only the Golden Classics.

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